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11: A mix of sun and clouds today with a chance for showers and a risk of thunderstorms with a high of 27. Tonight, partly cloudy with a low of 13. Sunday, clear skies with a high of 22. The UV index is expected to be quite high, going down to a clear low of 10 overnight. Monday, sunny with a high of 29, falling to a cloudy low of 18 in the evening.
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0: With an update from SarniaNewsToday.ca, I'm Jess Monday. The first ever Eats, Beats, and Boutiques is on in downtown Petrolia this weekend. The new event replaces the popular Pizza Fest. Over 100 unique vendors are lined up for the event, live entertainment happening on three stages, food and drinks. Director of Marketing, Arts and Communications, Larissa Ellsworth, says the fun is on from 1 to 9 p.m. today.
1: It's free to attend, and it's all ages. Even the beer tent is age-friendly. And there's a great big kids zone, so we can keep those young folks interested as well.
0: The town has also teamed up with Lang's Bus Lines to offer free shuttles for visitors. Dozens of staff members from both the Lambton-Kent District School Board and the St. Clair Catholic School Board attended a two-day seminar to learn about violence threat risk assessment training. System Coordinator of Safe Schools with the Lambton-Kent District School Board, Mark Howden, says the training gives staff the tools to handle threats when they happen.
2: VITRA takes place outside of the disciplinary process. It's a non-disciplinary piece, again, where you're looking at why the threat occurred, and are there things that you can put in place to support those individuals to kind of keep it from progressing or getting more serious.
0: VITRA training focuses not just on how to identify a threat and to contact the right resources to handle it, but also on the immediate response and reaction by those involved. The session was a way to encourage collaboration across all agencies and ensure schools in Sarnia Lambton and Chatham-Kent remain safe and supportive. Happening in sports, in the NBA, New York beat San Antonio 105-104 on Saturday. In the WNBA, Chicago beat Connecticut 85.

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2: A mix of sun and clouds today, with a chance for showers and a risk of thunderstorms with a high of 27. Tonight, partly cloudy with a low of 13. Sunday, clear skies with a high of 22. The UV index is expected to be quite high, going down to a clear low of 10 overnight. Monday, sunny with a high of 29, falling to a cloudy low of 18 in the evening.
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11: Hi, this is Bob Bailey, your MPP for Sarnia Lampton. 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

0: with an update from SarniaNewsToday.ca. I'm Jess Monday. The first ever Eats, Beats, and Boutiques is on in downtown Petrolia this weekend. The new event replaces the popular Pizza Fest. Over 100 unique vendors are lined up for the event. Live entertainment happening on three stages, food and drinks. Director of Marketing, Arts and Communications, Larissa Ellsworth, says the fun is on from 1 to 9 p.m. today.
1: It's free to attend, and it's all ages. Even the beer tent is age-friendly. And there's a great big kids zone, so we can keep those young folks interested as well.
0: The town has also teamed up with Lang's Bus Lines to offer free shuttles for visitors. Dozens of staff members from both the Lambton-Kent District School Board and the St. Clair Catholic School Board attended a two-day seminar to learn about violence threat risk assessment training. System Coordinator of Safe Schools with the Lambton-Kent District School Board, Mark Howden, says the training gives staff the tools to handle threats when they happen.
2: VITRA takes place outside of the disciplinary process. It's a non-disciplinary piece, again, where you're looking at why the threat occurred. And are there things that you can put in place to support those individuals to kind of keep it from progressing or getting more serious?
0: Feature training focuses not just on how to identify a threat and to contact the right resources to handle it, but also on the immediate response and reaction by those involved. The session was a way to encourage collaboration across all agencies and ensure schools in Sarnia Lambton and Chatham-Kent remain safe and supportive. Happening in sports, in the NBA, New York beat San Antonio 105-104 on Saturday. In the WNBA, Chicago beat Connecticut 85-80. And in Major League Baseball, Baltimore came out on top against the Blue Jays 13-3, and Detroit beat Seattle 7-3. A mix of sun and cloud today, with a chance for showers and a risk of thunderstorms with a high of 27. Tonight, partly cloudy with a low of 13. Sunday, clear skies with a high of 22. The UV index is expected to be quite high, going down to a clear low of 10 overnight. Monday, sunny with a high of 29, falling to a cloudy low of 18 in the evening. It's currently 21 Celsius, 70 Fahrenheit.

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0: They're here with you. 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
1: The other day we were talking about whether or not you liked roller coaster rides, and you love them now. You hated them as a kid. Mm-hmm. I'm on the fence. I don't mind the coasters. Hate the wait, the big long lines.
2: Yep.
1: Well, speaking of amusement parks, listen what happened to this guy.
2: Social media influencer is in hot water because he tried to do the stunt where he tried to eat a 10-piece chicken nugget while on a roller coaster. He snuck the nuggets on by putting them in his underwear.
1: Oh, my God.
2: And then you ate them? Disgusting. Mm-hmm. Anyway, I digress. But he had his friend film him while he ate them on the ride, even dunking them in sauce, which caused a huge mess. And we're not talking about a small kiddie ride. We're not even talking about one of the big old school kind of coasters. This was on Millennium Force at Cedar Point over in Ohio. I've been on this ride. I don't know how you can do anything except scream when you're on this ride. This was actually the world's first coaster that was higher than 300 feet in the air and gets up to 93 miles per hour. And it's a 2-minute long ride. So maybe this one will be worth standing in line for, Dave.
1: While the stunt may seem, you know, funny or silly at first, it's very dangerous. Choking hazard, to say the least. Not to mention, you know, you drop some of those nuggets, suddenly they're projectiles. You could hit somebody else in the face.
2: Imagine you're on the row behind them. Next thing, there's sauce flying at you. You're probably like wondering what's happening.
1: Well, Cedar Point saw it, and the guy's been banned for life.
3: It was definitely really hard. So I see why Cedar Point reacted the way they did, because I can see why there's safety measures and everything like that. It was hard. I had to try not to choke almost the entire ride. I had no idea Cedar Point even seen the video until I got a message saying I've been banned for life from Cedar Point, which really hurts because I've been going there since I was a little kid. I'm a season pass holder.
1: Well, not anymore. And it's not just that one. It's all of them.
2: So they're a part of Six Flags now. So we can't go to any Six Flags amusement park, which is like pretty much all the amusement parks in the U.S. now. The guy, he did say he tried to keep other people's safety in mind, so he did sit in the last row, so the sauce and the nuggets weren't flying out and hitting anyone behind him.
1: Not behind you, but they could still go in another direction. Who knows where they're going to land?
2: But he managed to eat 7 of the 10 nuggets during the ride. But what would you do if you started choking on one when you're on the ride? It's a 2-minute long ride.
1: Mm-hmm.
2: Might be too late by the time you get to the end.
1: I mean, I'm sure he's getting lots of clicks and views, so is that worth it in the end? Hopefully he doesn't try and, you know, cross the border and go to Wonderland now.

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0: June. Lots of things coming up in the month of June, including lots of sports action.
1: We've got the Stanley Cup Finals kicking off this month, so we got the Golden Knights taking on the Hurricanes there, and then the NBA Finals also start this week between the Knicks and the Spurs. French Open Tennis Tournament is underway. That'll wrap up on June 7th. FIFA World Cup starts on June 11th. That means Toronto's going to be a mess. Mm-hmm. US Open for golf, that kicks off June 18th. You got the UFC White House event, UFC Freedom 250, going down on the 14th. The PWHL draft, that's going to be taking place in Detroit on June 17th. And then the NHL draft in Buffalo, June 26th and 27th. And the Leafs have the number one overall pick.
0: And lots of speculation. Are they taking the Canadian kid? Are they taking the young guy from Sweden? Are they going to trade it away? There's been rumors that their GM has been taking phone calls. And why wouldn't you? If somebody offers you a whole bevy of NHL-ready players that are already on rosters, a lot to think about for the Leafs and their fans. Also coming up, of course, it's the first official day of summer. That's happening June 21st. That also happens to be Father's Day this year.
1: Which feels late.
0: Mm-hmm. Yeah, we double-checked the calendar. Just like, is that accurate?
1: Really? Also, a ton of movies hitting theaters. Masters of the Universe comes out this Friday. So does Scary Movie 6. Steven Spielberg's Disclosure Day is out on the 12th. Toy Story 5 comes out June 19th. I didn't realize they were doing a fifth one. Supergirl and Jackass Best and Last will both hit theaters on June 26th.
0: On TV and streaming, new seasons of America's Got Talent and Love Island hit NBC and Peacock. Also, season 5 of Sweet Magnolias, that comes out on Netflix on June 11th.
1: Season 3 of The House of the Dragon will be on HBO on the 21st. Season 2 of the live-action Avatar The Last Airbender hits Netflix June 25th. And the fifth and final season of The Bear on, Disney Plus here in Canada, that premieres June 25th.
0: And if you're into award shows and music specials, there's more than a few coming up. 79th Tony Awards June 7th, the Black Entertainment Awards on the 28th, and the CMA Fest, which will air on ABC June 25th and Hulu the following day.
1: And finally, the holidays. As we mentioned, Father's Day is the 21st. Juneteenth is on the 19th. Also, June is Pride Month.
0: And a few more, including National Best Friends Day on June the 8th, Flag Day on the 14th, 19th is also Martini Day, and National Selfie Day is June 21st. Although one could argue for many people, that's every day.
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1: Pretty common to, you know, misplace your phone, misplace your wallet. You'd hate to leave that behind in an Uber, but they came up with their list of things that have been left behind.
2: They just released their annual Lost and Found Index. So, I mean, there's the common items, things you would expect. Phones, wallets, bags. They top the list. Those are things that are easy to be left behind. But there was a few standout items that, I don't know, did they put these things in the trunk? Because I don't know how you would forget a 15-pound frozen turkey in an Uber.
1: And an aquarium fish and supplies. That happened in Toronto. A full set of goalie pads in Edmonton.
2: How would you forget that? They smell so bad. They would have had to have been in the trunk.
1: A violin and a hard case in Montreal. Man, you'd be panicked.
2: Mm-hmm.
1: 'Cause they're not cheap. Two humidifiers in Winnipeg, amongst the other things left behind. And then someone in London left behind this.
2: A single bed leg and an old smoke alarm. Apparently, they were running errands to find replacements. Hopefully it all worked out.
1: Saskatchewan people tend to be some of the most forgetful in the country, with Saskatoon and Regina coming in first and third on the list of most forgetful cities in Canada.
2: But number two on the list was nearby Windsor. Apparently, they're one of the most forgetful cities, at least when it comes to leaving stuff behind in Ubers.
1: So Victoria and St. John's rounded out the top five. Ottawa, Toronto, Calgary continued their streak as the least forgetful cities, which is odd to me, given how many people would be using Ubers all the time. But I guess if you get into the habit of it all the time, you get used to taking everything with you.
2: Well, I found this interesting. They kind of broke it down by day as well. So Mondays, those are the days people are most likely to forget their IDs and wallets behind.
1: Weekend brain.
2: Headphones are left behind mostly on Tuesdays. Chargers on Wednesdays. On Thursdays, it was bags. Keys on Fridays. On Saturdays, it was phones. And glasses on Sundays.
1: Perhaps unsurprisingly, the most forgetful hour was Sundays at 1 a.m., according to Uber.
2: Ooh, I'm trying to get home from the bar, maybe.
1: That's exactly it. So other unique items left behind in Ubers in the past 12 years include
2: 12 pizzas in Brantford.
1: Somebody was going hungry.
2: I'm just shaking my head. How do you forget 12?
1: Frozen?
2: I'm thinking maybe they had them stop by a pizza place, had 12 pizzas, and then just
1: stumbled out of the car,
2: and forgot them.
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0: with an update from sarnianewstoday.ca. I'm Jess Monday. The Lakeshore Optimist Club is hosting a free fun fair for the whole family at Newton Park today. It goes from 10 this morning till 2 this afternoon and will feature face painting, games, as well as hot dogs and other snacks. The first ever Eats, Beats, and Boutiques is on in downtown Petrolia this weekend. Director of Marketing, Arts, and Communications, Larissa Ellsworth, says organizers worked with schools, churches, and businesses with large parking lots to offer plenty of free parking for the event.
1: And at each of those free parking lots, and all throughout Petrolia at over 25 stops, will be free shuttle pickups. So you can park wherever you can find and just head to the nearest shuttle pickup station. And a free Langs bus shuttle will bring you to the event. And when you're ready to leave, they'll take you back to your car.
0: It goes from 1 p.m. till 9 p.m. today. The town has also teamed up with Langs bus lines to offer the free shuttles. Staff from the Lambton-Kent District School Board and the St. Clair Catholic District School Board attended a seminar in conjunction with local police and support services to learn about violence threat risk assessment, also known as VITRA training. The training focuses on collaborative assessment, information sharing, and supports to reduce risk and ensure students receive the help they need when situations arise. System coordinator for Safe Schools with the Lambton-Kent District School Board, Mark Houghton, says the two-day session strengthens relationship between agencies.
2: The training really does reinforce our community partners and us working together in these really difficult situations. So it's great to pull those community agencies in, allow the people to talk to one another and who take part in that training together, and it builds a much stronger and coordinated response.
0: The session was a way to encourage collaboration across all agencies and ensure that schools in Sarnia, Lambton, and Chatham-Kent remain safe and supportive. More details can be found on our website at sarnianewstoday.ca. In the NBA, New York beat San Antonio 105-104 on Saturday. In the WNBA, Chicago beat Connecticut 85-80. And in Major League Baseball, Baltimore came out on top against the Blue Jays 13-3, and Detroit beat Seattle 7-3. A mix of sun and cloud today with a chance for showers and a risk of thunderstorms with a high of 27. Tonight, partly cloudy with a low of 13. Sunday, clear skies with a high of 22. The UV index is expected to be quite high, going down to a clear low of 10. Overnight. Monday, sunny with a high of 29, falling to a cloudy low of 18 in the evening. It's currently 22 Celsius, 72 Fahrenheit. I'm Jess Monday.
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They're here with you. 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

0: didn't know this, but apparently strapping roadkill onto the roof of your car in Florida, not a great idea.
1: Can't do that.
0: Yeah, two guys in their 50s found that out the hard way. They were recently arrested for driving around with a dead alligator strapped to the roof of the car.
2: Couldn't be more Florida.
0: Yeah, can't do that. Several people tried to warn them, though, that you would get into big trouble for doing this. So they decided to cover it up by putting a big white sheet over it. So now you have a dead alligator, the roof of your car, and then like a white sheet flapping around. So now it's like a ghost gator?
2: Or it looks like you're transporting a body.
0: Well, it just brings more attention to you. And of course, the cops did catch up to them. Now, they claim they didn't kill the gator. They say it was on the side of the road. It was roadkill. And they just wanted to go and get it stuffed and get it taxidermied. Both men arrested and charged, later freed after posting bail, but they'll be back in court once again to figure this one out.
2: A man in Florida by the name of Farron was arrested a couple of weeks ago. He was trespassing at a hotel because he wouldn't leave after his checkout time. Now, when the cops showed up, they found that he was wearing a stolen inmate uniform. The uniform belonged to the Mitchell County Jail. The authorities looked into his background and confirmed he was not an escapee from that facility, but he had been there.
0: Ooh.
2: Apparently, he somehow snuck away with it after a previous jail stay. And that's where the line comes from.
0: Yeah, you've heard of dress for success, the sheriff said, but never dress for arrest.
3: Big Country.

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2: The best
0: with Dave and Cheryl.
3: My name is Doug. I have just met you, and I love you. My master made me this collar. He is a good and smart master, and he made me this collar so that I may talk. Squirrel!
4: A startup company in China just launched a new wearable device for pets that claims to translate animal emotions into human speech with a close to 95% accuracy.
5: So the gadget hangs from your pet's collar and uses AI to study things like their vocal pattern, their behavior, and body language to figure out what your pet is trying to say. And it's not that expensive. It only costs about $118, and more than 10,000 people have already pre-ordered one.
4: Before you start experimenting, you know, full conversations with your dog, you might want to wait. The company hasn't released any scientific studies yet proving that the device actually works.
5: So you're not going to be having a full-on chat, like, with Doug and Up, right?
4: Right, exactly. But maybe someday you might be able to do all of that and more.
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0: Sarnia Lambton's Big Country Weather.
16: A mix of sun and clouds today, with a chance for showers and a risk of thunderstorms with a high of 27. Tonight, partly cloudy with a low of 13. Sunday, clear skies with a high of 22. The UV index is expected to be quite high, going down to a clear low of 10 overnight. Monday, sunny with a high of 29, falling to a cloudy low of 18 in the evening.
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2: A high school principal in Florida, her name is Katie, has been placed on administrative leave after the school's yearbooks were issued. And on the first page, she allegedly quotes a song called Trap Queen by rapper Fetty Wap from 2014.
3: And here's the quote. It said, "Everybody hatin', we just call them fans, though, Mrs. O'Connell." Now, Katie claims she didn't say this or write this or even approve it. She said when she was presented with the draft of the yearbook before it was published and signed off on it, it wasn't there. She doesn't know who's responsible, but she says there is a tell.
2: She said, quote, "It said Mrs. O'Connell, and all of my students know I have never been Mrs. O'Connell. I'm Mrs. O." The assistant principal is backing her up, saying she didn't see that quote in the draft either. So was it a student prank? Perhaps. But clearly the district doesn't think so, because they put her on leave with pay for, quote, "inappropriate conduct." And it sounds like her tenure at the school might be over.
3: And she only found about this when someone sent her some Facebook screenshots. Apparently some parents freaked out about it and went straight to the district about it and never actually reached out to her.
4: "I did not put that quote in the yearbook, nor did I approve that quote to be in the yearbook."
5: We live in the age of social media where this stuff can kind of go viral and get crazy real fast. Some of the people who were screaming about this, saying the loudest, don't even have children in the school.
4: "There were certain parents that went straight to the district or straight to the news or straight to Facebook. None of them even called me."
2: So you heard from her, and that was also her lawyer. She's had to hire a lawyer and get the police involved because she's been receiving threats and harassment serious enough that she had to do a police report.
3: But I'd say this, the quote isn't that bad. As one person pointed out online, of all the Fetty Wap lyrics, that's probably his most inspirational.
2: I mean, to be fair, the song also references drugs and strip clubs. Not really kid friendly. It's Grammy nominated, diamond certified rap song. But is this something that someone deserves to get fired over?
3: I'm more curious about which parent knew that this was a Fetty Wap lyric, because I would have had no idea.
2: Did one of the kids say something and then they went to
3: or
2: Google?
3: Whoever was trying to maybe set her up. Seems like something's going on here. If she approved, like almost like a bait and switch. Mm-hmm. She approved the okay, yep, the yearbook's good to go. And then they swapped out that to try to get her in trouble on purpose.
2: Or the people, as the lawyer said, getting outraged that don't even have kids that go to the school. We're in such a world now where people are outraged all the time about everything. 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

0: with an update from sarnianewstoday.ca. I'm Jess Monday. The Lakeshore Optimist Club is hosting a free fun fair for the whole family at Newton Park today. It goes from 10 this morning till 2 this afternoon and will feature face painting, games, as well as hot dogs and other snacks. The first ever Eats, Beats, and Boutiques is on in downtown Petrolia this weekend. Director of Marketing, Arts, and Communications, Larissa Ellsworth, says organizers worked with schools, churches, and businesses with large parking lots to offer plenty of free parking for the event.
1: And at each of those free parking lots, and all throughout Petrolia at over 25 stops, will be free shuttle pickups. So you can park wherever you can find and just head to the nearest shuttle pickup station. And a free Langs bus shuttle will bring you to the event. And when you're ready to leave, they'll take you back to your car.
0: It goes from 1 p.m. till 9 p.m. today. The town has also teamed up with Langs bus lines to offer the free shuttles. Staff from the Lambton-Kent District School Board and the St. Clair Catholic District School Board attended a seminar in conjunction with local police and support services to learn about violence threat risk assessment, also known as VITRA training. The training focuses on collaborative assessment, information sharing, and supports to reduce risk and ensure students receive the help they need when situations arise. System Coordinator for Safe Schools with the Lambton-Kent District School Board, Mark Houghton, says the two-day session strengthens relationship between agencies.
2: The training really does reinforce our community partners and us working together in these really difficult situations. So it's great to pull those community agencies in, allow the people to talk to one another and who take part in that training together, and it builds a much stronger and coordinated response.
0: The session was a way to encourage collaboration across all agencies and ensure that schools in Sarnia, Lambton, and Chatham-Kent remain safe and supportive. More details can be found on our website at sarnianewstoday.ca. In the NBA, New York beat San Antonio 105-104 on Saturday. In the WNBA, Chicago beat Connecticut 85-80. And in Major League Baseball, Baltimore came out on top against the Blue Jays 13-3, and Detroit beat Seattle 7-3. A mix of sun and cloud today with a chance for showers and a risk of thunderstorms with a high of 27. Tonight, partly cloudy with a low of 13. Sunday, clear skies with a high of 22. The UV index is expected to be quite high, going down to a clear low of 10 overnight. Monday, sunny with a high of 29, falling to a cloudy low of 18 in the evening. It's currently 22 Celsius, 72 Fahrenheit. I'm Jess Monday.
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0: 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Sarnia Lambton's Big Country weather.
1: A mix of sun and clouds today, with a chance for showers and a risk of thunderstorms with a high of 27. Tonight, partly cloudy with a low of 13. Sunday, clear skies with a high of 22. The UV index is expected to be quite high, going down to a clear low of 10 overnight. Monday, sunny with a high of 29, falling to a cloudy low of 18 in the evening.
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10: 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Looks good. 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So when Mr. and Mrs. Callahan park themselves on two-thirds of that bench a good half hour before their number 7 bus arrives, passersby can plainly see that Adam is lit. Should have advertised on the radio. 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

0: with an update from SarniaNewsToday.ca. I'm Jess Monday. The Lakeshore Optimist Club is hosting a free fun fair for the whole family at Newton Park today. It goes from 10 this morning till 2 this afternoon and will feature face painting, games, as well as hot dogs and other snacks. A new event at Petrolia aims to showcase the best the town has to offer. Director of Marketing, Arts and Communications, Larissa Ellsworth, says organizers worked with schools, churches and businesses with large parking lots to offer plenty of free parking for the event.
1: And at each of those free parking lots and all throughout Petrolia at over 25 stops will be free shuttle pickups. So you can park wherever you can find and just head to the nearest shuttle pickup station. 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And when you're ready to leave, they'll take you back to your car.
0: Further details, including a list of vendors and an event map, is posted on the town's website. Several roads downtown, including Petrolia Line, will be closed to make it all happen. Staff from the Lambton-Kent District School Board did a seminar in conjunction with local police and support services to learn about violence threat risk assessment training. System coordinator for Safe Schools with the LKDSB, Mark Houghton, says VITRA training focuses not just on how to identify a threat and to contact the right resources to handle it, but also on the immediate response and reaction by those involved.
2: The VITRA process itself basically is triggered by usually some kind of a threat that is clear and is plausible. We look at the person's baseline behavior and whether there's an increase in that, and then that conversation triggers a meeting basically where we pull our community partners in.
0: More details can be found on our website. In the NBA, New York beat San Antonio 105-104 on Saturday. In the WNBA, Chicago beat Connecticut 85-80. And in Major League Baseball, Baltimore came out on top against the Blue Jays 13-3, and Detroit beat Seattle 7-3. A mix of sun and clouds today with a chance for showers and a risk of thunderstorms and a high of 27. Tonight, partly cloudy with a low of 13. Sunday, clear skies with a high of 22. The UV index is expected to be quite high, going down to a clear low of 10 overnight. It's currently 23 degrees. I'm Jess Monday.
3: It's the Big Country

All right, time to throw the spotlight on a song that could be Canada's next big thing. It's a new song from High Valley, the band formed by brothers Brad, Brian, and Curtis Rempel in Alberta, with now only Brad remaining, has become one of the most successful bands in Canadian country history, with success both in the U.S. and certainly here in Canada. Multiple number one songs, several top 10 hits, with CCMA, ACM, and Juno nominations along the way. Of their new song, Brad Rempel says that he wrote it with Jensen Vaughn and Sarah Reba. The last time that he and Jensen wrote together, they came up with another hit song, IBUB. And so he really enjoyed, especially getting to work with Jensen again, and feels like they really struck gold with this new track. He says he's been getting some great response for it when the band plays it on tour every night, and he's pumped up that it's now at radio. Here's High Valley and Fools on the Big Country.

0: It's the Big Country Countdown with Vincent Mason and Wish You Well, dropping 3 to number 18. Before that, we heard from John Morgan and Kid Myself debuting at number 19. That song was released over a year ago, and it's only now made it into the top 20. And another slow mover before that, not quite as slow, but released all the way back in August, Zach Top, South of Sanity, finally making it into the top 20 and kicking off this week's survey. Now, Luke Bryan has two songs climbing the country chart at the same time. There's a new solo track, Country and She Knows It. It hasn't reached the top 20 yet, but it's getting closer. And of course, his recent collaboration with George Burge. But there's another Luke Bryan song that's been the topic of conversation in recent weeks. And Luke is getting tired of people critiquing his new song, Fish, Hunt, Gulp, Drink, saying, "Doesn't anybody know how to have fun anymore?" The lyrics are pretty simple, with some speculating it may have been written by AI. But Luke is having none of that.
1: I mean, we've had some negativity out there, some trolls saying that I AI'd it, which is completely false. That song is designed for one thing, to have fun and to tell the world what I love to do and what I strive to do. When I get days off, I want to hunt, fish, golf, and drink, and I might try to do them all in the same day.
0: Here is Luke with George. This is Ride, Ride, Ride, moving up 3 to 17 on the Big Country Countdown.

It's the Big Country Countdown with Chris Jansen, Me and a Beer, dropping 6 to number 15. And before that, we heard from Hardy teaming up with Eric Church, Morgan Wallen, and Tim McGraw on the song MacArthur. It spent a second week at number 16. Speaking of Tim McGraw, can you believe that it was 20 years ago that a 15-year-old singer who was making waves for writing her own music and singing and playing guitar was riding the country charts with a song that was dedicated to one of her musical heroes? Of course, we're talking about Taylor Swift. Now, of course, as we all know, Taylor Swift has become a genre-busting worldwide superstar since releasing the song Tim McGraw. But on Friday, she released a new song that they're billing as a return to country, with hints of that early Taylor Swift sound, but just more mature. How her music might have developed had she stayed in genre. It's a song called I Knew It, I Knew You, and it's from the soundtrack to the new Toy Story 5. Here's

0: New Taylor Swift from the Toy Story 5 soundtrack, hailed as maybe a return to country music, at least for that one song. It's I Knew It, I Knew You. All right, hang tight. Music still to come from Luke Combs, Bailey Zimmerman, Kane Brown, some more Morgan Wallen as well. All as we look to see if Ella Langley can hang on and make it two in a row at number one with Be Her. First, though, we're going back in time for the story behind a number one song from a Canadian country band. Next on the Big Country Countdown.
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0: time for the big story behind a number one song in country history. And it comes to us from an Alberta band that started off with the name 12 Gauge. Most of the members of the band actually met during a talent contest in high school. In 1996, the group entered a Battle of the Bands contest, and they won the opportunity to write and record an EP. Over the next couple of years, they released their first studio album, again under the name 12 Gauge. They even had a top 40 country song. They then found their way to Nashville, where they were able to sign an American record deal. Only problem was, apparently there was already a rap group with the name 12 Gauge. So they named themselves after the famous trail that crosses western Alberta and joins the Alaska Highway. After six top 40 country songs in Canada, five in the U.S., they released a song in 2006 that would prove to be just mammoth. It would go number one, making them the first Canadian band to ever have a number one country song in the U.S. This song was written by husband and wife songwriting duo Annie and Sam Tate, along with Dave Berg. This trio of songwriters also wrote another number one song, Rodney Atkins' If You're Going Through Hell. Today's song is about a young man who's given up on life, but then, on what could have otherwise been a tragically fateful day, he sees an older homeless man. He decides to give him some money. The homeless man then proceeds to tell the young guy his life story, inspiring him to keep fighting on. It was Sam Tate who had the inspiration for the song, and it came from a conversation that he had with a wounded war veteran.
1: I was doing a thing for ESPN over in Arkansas. There were a bunch of soldiers, and they had gotten me a VIP cabin. There was a barbecue, and I was going to sing and stuff, and they were going to video us fishing with these guys. I'd met all the guys, and there's one guy sitting over there by himself by the fire. And I said, what about that guy over there? And he said, oh, that's Travis. And he said, he's having a rough time. I said, why? And he said, well, he was shot through the throat, and he doesn't talk very well at all. He was awarded the Silver Star for bravery. He laid down in front of his men after he was shot three times, and he said, listen, I'm going to die anyway. You guys get behind me. And somehow he survived. But he didn't talk very well. I walked over to the fire where he was sitting, said, so you're the famous Travis, huh? He said, excuse me, I don't talk very well. I said, well, hell, I don't talk very well either after a couple of beers, so come on, let's get drunk together and we'll both mumble. I had the producer set me up to stay with Travis in his cabin, and we ended up spending 3 days. We fished, and I fished with him the whole time. When he was leaving, he started to get up on the bus. He turned around and he grabbed me, and I said, Travis, I gave him my phone number, my information. I said, you call me anytime, dude. I don't care what time it is, anytime you need anything, you call me. I said, you're going to be all right. You know that. You're going to make it. You get through this. And he goes, yeah, Sam, I know, because I've had my moments.
0: Sam said he always wanted to write a song about redemption and how everyone has the ability to redeem themselves somehow, with the moral being that no matter who you are, you can make a huge difference in the world. Now, while this song went number one for Emerson Drive in the U.S., it only peaked at number four in Canada. In fact, to date, Emerson Drive has yet to have a number one song in Canada, despite having 18 songs reach the top 10. We travel back to 2007 for Emerson Drive and Moments on the Big Country Countdown.

0: Bailey Zimmerman and Chevy Silverado spending a third week at number 12 on the Big Country Countdown. And before that, we heard two songs from Luke Combs. Sleepless in a Hotel Room dropped 3 to number 13, and his new song, Be By You, made one of the week's bigger jumps, leaping ahead 5 to land at number 14. Luke Combs with two shows this weekend in Toronto. And of course, for a whole week, we had people text in to try to win tickets to see him at one of those shows with overnight accommodations and $500 in spending money. We did that draw on Wednesday to give some good news and to let somebody know they had some weekend plans suddenly. Here is Mike making the phone call.
1: Hello?
2: Heather Dawson.
1: It is.
3: Hi, it's Mike at Big Country. Heather, how are you?
1: I'm good. How are you?
3: Fine. Have you been to our website recently doing anything?
1: I enter a lot of contests. I've checked for Luke Combs tickets. Did I win it? I'm going to Luke Combs. That's awesome. Oh, my God.
3: Heather, I did not confirm that yet. Let's not put the cart before the horse, but you're going to Luke Combs.
1: My husband's never going to believe me. Oh, my God. I'm so excited. Thank you so much.
0: Love it. Congratulations, Heather, and hopefully we'll see some pictures from the concert. Let's keep the music going here, counting down the biggest and the best in country music in all of North America. Here's Kane Brown and Woman, moving up 2 to 11 on the Big Country Countdown.

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The Big Country Countdown with Cody Johnson, dropping 3 to number 9 with The Fall. And before that, we heard from Ella Langley teaming up with Morgan Wallen on the song I Can't Love You Anymore. That song jumping ahead 4 to land at number 10. Ella and Morgan have something in common beyond that song. They're both really good friends with Ernest. The other day, Ernest was participating in a benefit concert, and she surprised the crowd by showing up, and she told everybody how Ernest has a way of lifting up her spirits. And when she's been feeling dark, down, and blue, he has a way of changing her perspective, and before she knows it, she's loving life again. In fact, that conversation is what inspired the song of the same name, which the two of them wrote together along with Devin Dawson. They then proceeded to sing that song together at the show.

0: Only 8 songs to go. Can Ella hang on and make it 2 in a row at number 1 with her other big song, Be Her? We will find out soon enough. But first, we have a song that could be Canada's next big thing. A new track from Tennille Towns. You'll hear it next on the Big Country Countdown.
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0: All right, this is the point of the countdown where we feature a recently released song from a Canadian country artist. Today's song comes to us from an artist out of Grand Prairie, Alberta. Tennille Towns, known for her heartfelt songs, big emotion, a voice that can really cut through, and just fantastic songwriting. She started performing when she was still a kid, even releasing music as a teenager, before eventually moving to Nashville to chase country music full-time. Her breakthrough finally came a few years ago with Somebody's Daughter, a powerful song inspired by seeing a young woman holding a cardboard sign at the side of the road. That song helped establish Tennille as one of country music's strongest storytellers. She's gone on to win major Canadian Country Awards, a Juno as well, tour with big names like Miranda Lambert and Dierks Bentley, and become one of Canada's most respected country artists. Tennille's just released a new song, and it features a guitar solo from Keith Urban.
1: Something about the heart and soul of the song made me want a guitar part to carry that same kind of joy, and I just kept coming back to the idea of, like, well, what would Keith Urban do? And this pipe dream thought that led to me reaching out to him and sending him the song and asking if he'd play guitar on this. And I can't believe he said yes, but the guitar licks that you hear and that solo on this track, that's all Keith Urban, just completely embracing this song with his signature sound and that absolute joy that he brings to his music and his live shows. I look up to him so much, and I'm so grateful that he was up for adding his fingerprint to the song. I wrote this song as a mission statement, kind of to my own heart, to like slow down and be intentional about noticing the joy that's all around us. I really hope this feels like rolling down the windows, breathing in the fresh summer air, and the taste of freedom that comes from being present in your own skin. It's like a constant practice for me and a reminder that right now is really all we have to hold on to.
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0: with an update from SarniaNewsToday.ca. I'm Jess Monday. Staff from the Lambton-Kent District School Board and the St. Clair Catholic District School Board attended a seminar in conjunction with local police and support services to learn about violence threat risk assessment, also known as VITRA training. The training focuses on collaborative assessment, information sharing, and supports to reduce risk and ensure students receive the help they need when they need it. System coordinator for Safe Schools with the LKDSB, Mark Houghton, says the two-day session strengthens relationships between agencies.
1: The training really does reinforce our community partners and us working together in these really difficult situations. So it's great to pull those community agencies in, allow the people to talk to one another and who take part in that training together, and it builds a much stronger and coordinated response.
0: More details can be found on our website. The first ever Eats, Beats, and Boutiques is on in downtown Petrolia this weekend. Director of Marketing, Arts, and Communications, Larissa Ellsworth, says organizers worked with schools, churches, and businesses with large parking lots to offer plenty of free parking for the event.
2: 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And when you're ready to leave, they'll take you back to your car.
0: More details can be found on our website. In the NHL playoffs, Carolina plays Vegas at 8 this evening. In the CFL, Edmonton faces Ottawa at 7. In Major League Baseball, Seattle plays Detroit just after 1 this afternoon, and the Blue Jays play Baltimore just after 3. A mix of sun and clouds today with a chance for showers and a high of 27. Tonight, partly cloudy with a low of 13. Sunday, clear skies with a high of 22. The UV index is expected to be quite high, going down to a clear low of 10 overnight. Monday, sunny with a high of 29, falling to a cloudy low of 18 in the evening. It's currently 23 Celsius, 73 Fahrenheit. I'm Jess Monday.
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0: The Big Country Countdown with Tucker Wetmore and Brunette dropping 3 to number 5. Before that, we heard from Morgan Wallen making one of the week's bigger jumps, leaping ahead 5 to number 6 with Don't Weep. We also heard Corey Ken and Co. Wetzel spending a 4th week at number 8 with Rocky Mountain Low, and sandwiched in between them all, Unmoved for 5 weeks in a row, still sitting at number 7, Megan Maroney and Beautiful Things. Megan Maroney has kicked off her The Cloud 9 tour, and she says her workout regimen was intense. Here's what she does to try to stay in shape.
1: I'll do all my rehearsals in a weighted vest, because sometimes my outfits weigh like 10 to 15 pounds. So I'm rehearsing in a weighted vest, sauna and cold tub every day.
0: You know, it's funny because I feel like I do the countdown every week in a weighted vest. Just 4 songs to go, but first we've got a new song from Kenny Chesney. It just happens to be our big breakout song of the week. You'll hear it next on the Big Country Countdown. Counting down.

0: It's time for this week's big breakout song of the week. And it comes to us from Kenny Chesney.
1: I've had the song Carry On for a couple of years. The first time I heard Carry On, I knew it was right for me because I have always been drawn to a barroom wisdom, if you will. And this was an island bar. It was about somebody who had lived a lot of life that was pouring drinks. And I love the idea of that. I've met a lot of those characters over the years. I've had a lot of those people in my life. But when I first heard Carry On, it reminded me that we all have stuff in our life. I think that I've been guilty in my life of making things harder than it has to be. Sometimes, not all the times, but sometimes it is as simple as doing things that make you feel good and realizing how simple the reset button can be. And when I first recorded it, it was actually a more acoustic version of it because I thought it was going to go on a different record. But the more I've been working on new music, the more I found out that this song, Carry On, found its way into this song cycle, and it just felt good. And when I figured that out, I realized that I had to go in and re-record it. And I'm really glad that I did. It feels really good to have new music out there. It feels really good to have something so positive to give to the world. When I'm in the process of writing songs or listening to songs, if it makes me feel good, I think that it's possible it's going to make other people feel good. And I've had a lot of these type songs in my shows over the years. I kind of think about what it's like to be up on stage with an audience in front of me, and I think Carry On is going to fit right in line with a lot of those type songs that I do live every night. This is Carry On.
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The Big Country Countdown. All right, let's review our last few songs. We heard from Jason Aldean. This week, inch up one to number four with Don't Tell on Me. That was followed by Jordan Davis and Turn This Truck Around at number three. And the song we just heard from Riley Green, Change My Mind, crawled ahead two to number two. Riley Green is going to be making his debut as a coach on The Voice when season 30 premieres later this year. And he said that there were two appearances last year that led to him getting the job. He says that there were many mentions that there was interest that he might be a possible candidate. They were in L.A. He did a show at the Grammy Museum, and he did a Q&A before the show, and there was really good rapport with the audience. And that, he thinks, was a big factor in him getting the job. But it wasn't the deciding factor. He said a few weeks later, he made an appearance on The Tonight Show with Jimmy Fallon and taught him how to do some duck calls. And it was the personality that he showed on The Tonight Show, which was the clincher. It reminded them very much of Blake Shelton. And they've been looking for a Blake Shelton type since Blake himself left the show. He admits that he even reached out to Blake for some advice. No word as to what Blake's advice was, but you know it was probably funny and not necessarily repeatable on air. All right, just one song to go, but first let's reveal this week's top song on the All-Canadian Country Show. Every week here on the Big Country Countdown, we take a moment to look at the Canadian country chart and see which Canuck is leading them all. And once again this week, and for the third week in a row, it's from Josh Ross. From his album Later Tonight, here once again is Scared of Getting Sober. This week's top song on the All-Canadian Country Chart. I pulled

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19: The St. Clair Township Fire Department battled a pair of fires this week. The Salvation Army temporarily closed its food bank. The body of a missing swimmer was recovered from Lake Huron And Sarnia police seized a large amount of cocaine in a drug bust.
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20: A mix of sun and clouds today with a chance for showers. Tonight, partly cloudy with a low of 13. Sunday, clear skies with a high of 22. The UV index is expected to be quite high, going down to a clear low of 10 overnight. Monday, sunny with a high of 28, falling to a clear low of 18 in the evening. Tuesday, cloudy with a chance for showers.
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21: Well, congratulations to Ella Langley. It's two in a row at number one with Be Her. I'm Cordell Green. Take care, and thanks for listening to the Big Country Countdown. Mm-hmm.

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8: 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The Salvation Army temporarily closed its food bank. The body of a missing swimmer was recovered from Lake Huron. And Sarnia Police seized a large amount of cocaine in a drug bust.
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2: A mix of sun and clouds today with a chance for showers. Tonight, partly cloudy with a low of 13. Sunday, clear skies with a high of 22. The UV index is expected to be quite high, going down to a clear low of 10 overnight. Monday, sunny with a high of 28, falling to a clear low of 18 in the evening. Tuesday, cloudy with a chance for showers.
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7: The St. Clair Township Fire Department battled a pair of fires this week. The Salvation Army temporarily closed its food bank. The body of a missing swimmer was recovered from Lake Huron. And Sarnia Police seized a large amount of cocaine in a drug bust.
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0: Sarnia Lambton's Big Country 103.9, the station that makes traffic jams feel like tailgates. Sarnia Lambton's Big Country weather.
1: A mix of sun and clouds today with a chance for showers. Tonight, partly cloudy with a low of 13. Sunday, clear skies with a high of 22. The UV index is expected to be quite high, going down to a clear low of 10 overnight. Monday, sunny with a high of 28, falling to a clear low of 18 in the evening. Tuesday, cloudy with a chance for showers.
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3: A mix of sun and clouds today with a chance for showers. Tonight, partly cloudy with a low of 13. Sunday, clear skies with a high of 22. The UV index is expected to be quite high, going down to a clear low of 10 overnight. Monday, sunny with a high of 28, falling to a clear low of 18 in the evening. Tuesday, cloudy with a chance for showers.
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1: A mix of sun and clouds today with a chance for showers. Tonight, partly cloudy with a low of 13. Sunday, clear skies with a high of 22. The UV index is expected to be quite high, going down to a clear low of 10 overnight. Monday, sunny with a high of 28, falling to a clear low of 18 in the evening. Tuesday, cloudy with a chance for showers.
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2: A mix of sun and clouds today with a chance for showers. Tonight, partly cloudy with a low of 13. Sunday, clear skies with a high of 22. The UV index is expected to be quite high, going down to a clear low of 10 overnight. Monday, sunny with a high of 28, falling to a clear low of 18 in the evening. Tuesday, cloudy with a chance for showers.
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The devil went down to Georgia. He was looking for a soul to steal. 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When he came across this young man sawing on a fiddle and playing it hot, and the devil jumped up on a hickory stump and said, "Boy, let me tell you what. I guess you didn't know it, but I'm a fiddle player too. 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

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And then a band of demons

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Johnny said, "Devil, just come on back if you ever want to try again. 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